Snapchat twice. Running back for the door. 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It get hot than no more. 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You can ask if I fuck. She get up. I gotta keep it a secret. I keep a key in my lower pocket. Inside a register below the lower octave. Dirty laundry in my closet. They be strung out on the street. Left to dry. Withdraw sheets and no deposit.

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1: Midnight seems so nice to me. It's the start of a new day. And there's no place in this world that I'd rather be than right here with midnight and you. Right on, baby.

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So that the head doc feel like it's supposed to. All eyes on you. 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